0: From whose perspective is it told, and is it accurate, a deliberate move? We weren't given the tools to dismantle oppressive systems with curriculums in school. That's why I'm learning to learn. Yeah, I'm learning to learn, asking questions like, yo, I'm learning to learn, like a child said, I'm learning to learn.
1: Olá, eu sou o Pedro Nobre e espero por si nesta quinta-feira, entre as 21 e as 23 horas, no meu programa Entre Palavras. Irei estar a falar sobre a literatura ou a conversa com o escritor, ou mesmo consigo. Fico à sua espera e até quinta-feira.

0: You're in fairyland.
1: I can see it. Water falling into stone basements. Eerie hangings.